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0: e whakarongo ana koe ki ngā mahi whakapāhotanga o te reo irirangi o te hiku o teika. 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
1: Tikau. 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You would place the scraped kumara on the rock, which would be heated by the sun, and leave it there until it was dried out. Tikau, the process of drying kumara in the sun. 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

0: 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Tēnā koe, Stephanie.
1: Kia ora, Joel. Thanks for having me.
0: Yeah, appreciate you joining us here in the far, far north and talking about the 2026 mid-year fresh produce trend report for this month. Before we get right into that, share a little bit more about who you are and where you're from.
1: Yeah, kia ora. So I work for United Fresh, and we are a pan-produce organisation for New Zealand. So we have members across the board from seed growers, wholesalers, retailers, growers, the whole lot. So we're a non-profit and we work in that space to support the fruit and vegetable industry, as well as they help to run the 5 Plus a Day Charitable Trust as well for the consumption side of things too. So yes.
0: Yeah, awesome. And I was just doing a little bit of reading about that, actually, about how vegetables and fruit at this time can be helping us with illnesses at the moment, eh? But share a little bit more about that also. Which of the five trends do you think will have the biggest impact on New Zealand's fresh produce sector and why?
1: Yeah, so I agree with you, Joel. Definitely this time of year is a great time to be reaching for that seasonal fresh fruit and vegetables. So you can get a lot of vitamin C, say, per se, as an example, from a kiwi fruit, more than you need for 100% intake for a day. So some of the trends that we are seeing, the demand for fresh fruit and vegetables is rising, and this is kind of connected with the GLP-1 generation, which is the weight loss medications. It's likely to have a significant impact, which they're seeing overseas, and it will probably come here. So the popularity of the weight loss medications and people increasingly focusing on nutrient-dense food means the fresh produce stands to benefit, and that's been seen overseas in baskets as well with those people taking their medications, yeah.
0: Kia ora, and how can growers and retailers make the most of the growing demand for fresh whole foods right now?
1: So I think there's a number of ways they can kind of capitalise on this growing demand. They can promote nutrition benefits. Fresh fruit and vegetables are so rich in vitamins, minerals and dietary fibre. If growers and retailers focus on their marketing here, they can attract customers for healthy options. Another way is they can leverage technology, so things like ingredient scanning apps and digital marketing to communicate the clean label advantages of fresh produce. They can really drive sales as well. And also developing new products or meal solutions that emphasize fresh whole foods, such as ready-to-cook vegetable packs or fruit-based snacks that can resonate with health-conscious buyers.
0: And you have already touched on this one a bit, but what opportunities do you see for promoting a New Zealand produce through health and nutrition messaging?
1: So I think there's several opportunities there, Joel. So like using health claims offer a great opportunity. So, for example, recently kiwi fruit gained a health claim approval from the European Commission about digestive health benefits. This can be a really powerful marketing tool. There's education campaigns such as 5 Plus a Day that educate consumers about the nutrition value of local produce that can be beneficial. And other things like collaborations with health professionals, so partnering with nutritionists and health organisations to endorse fresh produce can build credibility and reach a broader audience there too.
0: Actually, kiwi has been one fruit that we've been hearing around the world, and this is what heaps of people are starting to ask and delve into a little bit more about, you know, what are the nutritional values of the kiwi fruit, but how might changing consumer habits influence the way that New Zealanders buy and eat fresh fruit and vegetables here in Aotearoa, but also abroad?
1: So I think we're seeing at the moment, so the changing in consumer habits, particularly the shift towards health and wellness, are likely to influence like purchasing decisions in kind of a few ways. So increased focus on quality. So consumers may prioritise quality over quantity, seeking premium produce that offers health benefits, which could lead to a decline in spending on processed foods. We also see a lot of batch cooking trends at the moment. So households are adopting a more meal prep practices, there'll be a greater demand for versatility, so easy to cook vegetables, encouraging retailers to stock fresh produce that supports those kind of culinary trends, and also a lot of mindful eating going on at the moment. So the rise of mindful sweetness, sweets So a healthier indulgent may lead consumers to choose fresh fruit as a primary source of the sweetness within those kind of treats, and that impacts the types of products that the retailers can focus on too.
0: And I have been seeing a whole lot of kōrero about how fruits and veggies really support our immune systems during this time of year as well. And, you know, having a strong immune system is the best defence to the winter illness at the moment. And do you have any recommended recipes that you would share in regards to increasing vegetables within our diets within Aotearoa?
1: Yeah, and I think so, and I think that's a good point, that fresh fruit and vegetables instead of supplements are easily digestible. They give you fibre and things like that, as well as those vitamins and nutrients. So for any fruit and vegetable inspiration, follow us on fiveaday.nz. So that's across all social media, and we've got lots of recipes, nutrition information and giveaways that we're constantly doing, and we're focusing on seasonality there too. So it's what's best value and best quality at that time of year.
0: And anything that we haven't touched on yet, the United Fresh 2026 mid-year Fresh Produce Trends Report has out there, and the main messaging that yous are really pushing out in regards to fruit and veggies here in Aotearoa?
1: Yeah, I think if you're eating 5+ a day, so 2 fruit and 3 or more vegetables, you're in a really good place for your health, as well as getting those vitamins and nutrients that are going to support your body through these winter cold spells and help your immunity and things like that, as well as digestion for winter meals. So yeah, I think if you're just aiming to hit your 5+ a day, you'll be in a really good place for this winter, and not to mention how delicious they are too. We're very lucky in New Zealand with our fresh fruit and vegetables.
0: And I've been enjoying it up here at the moment. Lots of the whānau have been harvesting the kumara and the piru-piru and even just chucking in the carrots in there with our stews at the moment. But no further questions for myself. I absolutely agree with everything that you've said so far. It's a lot of the basics that we were taught when we were young, and something that we just need to continue on today. But also I think it's just being able to delve a little bit deeper into the nutritional value of these things, rather than just telling our kids that they're healthy for you. But any final kōrero that you'd like to share there, Stephanie?
1: Yeah, Niti, I think that's awesome. Yeah, we're really lucky, as you can see, lots of harvesting for kumara and stuff, and as we lead up to Matariki, it's a really good way to connect with your whānau around food and celebrations and things like that, and make sure you've got lots of health vegetables and fruit. We're very lucky with New Zealand being one of the fruit bowls and vegetable baskets of the world kind of thing. So yeah, we just make sure we enjoy it and get your recommended intake. And yeah, be sure to check out fiveaday.nz for recipes and inspiration. And we have lots of health benefits that we mentioned that you can connect with the fruit and vegetables there too.
0: Yeah, really appreciate your time, and we'll be checking out that 5+ a day. We'll be ensuring that we direct our tamariki and all our kura to these 5+ a day as well, so that we can be providing them the best kai that we can throughout this year, and rather than having to deal with their sniffling noses and the rest of it, hopefully we can give them some good immune systems. So thank you again for that, Stephanie.
1: Thanks so much, Joel. Ngā mihi nui.
0: Ko Stephanie Rath o tērā, me tēnei o ngā kōrue pāna ki te pūrongo mō wēnei o ngā huawhenua ne, wēnei me ngā huarākau hoki. 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

0: Te Paki. So the area we call Te Paki and the coastal park itself extends from Cape Maria van Diemen eastwards across to Spirits Bay, with another piece at the North Cape and on the north side of the entrance to Parengarenga Harbour. Te da, paki, fine weather or clear skies. Te Paki.
1: Parikiuta, parikitai. Pari with authority on land, pari with authority at sea.
2: 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There was another rāhui.
3: He taonga te reo irirangi o te hiku o te ika, no ngā iwi e rima o te hiku te mana kōrero, he mana tō te kōrero, ko te reo te Māori o te mana Māori.

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0: die können wir viel zu in der Zeit.
1: Herekino. After traveling many hours of climbing up and down rocky headlands, Tohe and Ariki arrived in the place now known as Herekino. Now there was a man of that time named Taumaha, who had set a number of snares which had been improperly tied. Tohe declared that they were very badly made, so he called this place Herekino. Here, tie up, kino, bang. Herekino.

0: Te Hapua. Te Hopua was the original name for the place we call Te Hapua. Te Hopua, which means a large kind of pond. Now in the 19th century, when Kauri Gum became a moneymaker, the coastal boats would call in here as a port of call. So the name was changed to Te Hapua. Te, the. Hapua, depot or lagoon. Te Hapua.
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1: Oruru. In the Oruru Valley, there are many very small kāinga very close to each other. If there was any danger, the people could retreat to their pā and still be able to call to each other, sending messages from one end of the valley all the way up to what is now known as Pēria. Oruru, passing like an echo from one mouth to another. Oruru.

0: Maringi Noa. 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However, after a long and tiresome journey, he stood on the highest point, with tears flowing down his cheeks, looking back to his home. Hence the name is remembered, Maringi Noa, the falling of tears, Maringi Noa.
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1: Mum, Jimmy told me to put butter on my burn.
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1: 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Thank you again for joining us, bro. Before we get right into us, can you share again with the whānau about your position and what we have before us in regards to J&L at the moment?
2: Yeah, kia ora koutou katoa. My name's Marcus Coverdale. I'm the union organiser for Workers First Union. So I look after the whole Northland District for Workers First Union. And basically, we're in a situation where we were supposed to go into bargaining. I got a phone call the night before saying, oh, Taiwo, you know, we need to have a bit of a press release in the morning. So I drove up to the Kaitaia at, 3:30 a.m. to get there for 6 o'clock and found out with all the rest of the workforce that instead of going into bargaining for a new agreement, that they were actually going to close the Northland Mill.
1: Kia ora. And so this is the J&L Kaitaia Mills and Assets Kaupapa. What does this mean for us at the moment? We were meeting only a couple of months ago and having a hui, and we did have some options there. What happened to those options?
2: Yeah, so I believe they've tried to shop the mill around and basically just due to the operating costs, the transport costs, I guess, and prices for electricity and everything else. They've been unable to secure a buyer for the smaller Northland Mill. I think they're still hopeful for Triboard, but that's still up in the air as well. But what we did find out that morning was that they are definitely going to close the Northland Mill. They're in a proposal stage at the moment where all the workers get to give feedback, but ultimately they've said they're closing it, so I can't see them keeping it open.
1: And in regards to that definite closure, has there been any proposals for a way forward? Because we know that this is going to end up causing a whole lot of unemployment within the far north.
2: So they've basically said that they're going to meet their obligations as employers to pay out redundancy packages and stuff. So they're going to abide by the collective agreement that we currently have. Pay people their entitlements and stuff. And they did mention the words redeploy, but you're not going to redeploy 40 to 60 workers into jobs overnight, and especially not on the other site where that's also under a bit of a cloud. As my understanding is, they might have a buyer. Last night we went to ratify the collective agreement and the terms had changed. So we're back into bargaining for the other side as well. So everything's a bit up in the air at the moment. We're not really sure where we stand with the company because every time we move forward, they kind of move sideways. So at the moment, we're hopeful to get back around the table for the larger Triboard mill. And I'm also hoping to get around the table for the smaller Northland mill and just try and get them a little bit extra on the way out.
1: And, you know, this is nothing new. It hasn't just happened overnight. So you've been putting in quite a lot of effort in regards to the union itself. Where do you sit with the mahi and what your main focus is to try and help out to get the best outcome for all those that have been employed by J&L most recently?
2: Yeah, kia ora, Joel. So that public meeting we had, was to sort of raise the wider issues and inform the community as the company weren't really talking about things at that time. In the background, we've been working with a few agencies, have a small network set up of people that can offer services. So we knew that if this time came, we didn't want to be unprepared and have nothing out there for people to walk into. So we're hoping to get some training providers around the table, talk with MSD, find out, you know, what we can do in the background to help when the doors close, the lights are turned off. We don't want our whānau out there in the cold, dark world with nothing left but they left with.
1: Been a lot of effort in there, and everybody would love to see something come out of this, and you're still very hopeful for the tri-board section there. You've been through this experience with your whanaunga down in Gisborne. How has things gone since then?
2: Yeah, so I'm always reminding the company that, you know, this approach isn't new. They've done this before. So, you know, they would have gone through a consultation process in Gisborne. We know how that turned out. Basically, there's been the closure of seven mills across Aotearoa in the last couple of years under the current government. And so we've reached out to that current government to say, hey, can't you offer these guys a lifeline, you know, a little bit of money to kind of keep the lights on until, you know, maybe someone can get some capital together and buy it. They've basically said you can just go to the WINS office. So that's the kōrero from the Prime Minister. We reached out to Shane Jones and said, hey, look, you know, we know you've helped in the past with this. Is there any way to help here going forward? And he said basically the company didn't ask him for a rescue package. Well, we're asking him. We have asked him, and we'll continue to do that until the end of this.
1: Yeah, we heard that we had previous mayors and others who had put their hands up to see if they could potentially buy in or invest in and get something going here. But you've just shared with us that fact that you had to hear yourself once travelling up here that there was going to be a definite closure. Still hope for the tri-board. Where to from here now?
2: Yeah, look, so we're concentrating on both mills. We haven't given up on Northland Mill yet either. Tri-board, yeah, we did think we had an agreement. We read the terms of settlement out last night, realised that's not really what we talked about across the table, so it's back to the drawing board for that side. And we're hopeful they do have a buyer for that mill. But for the smaller mill, we're just hopeful that we can get back around the table. We had set some dates for bargaining. It was disappointing to find out the way we did because I believe they knew before I did and they could have said something sooner. Instead, I find out with everyone else. And, you know, I don't think that's the end of this chapter. I think they should come back around the table and, you know, bargain like we'd intended to so that these workers get a little bit extra before they leave.
1: Well, we both know at that public hui that we both attended, and many of us did, that we had ones like Huhana Linden and others who standing for election this year. You've said that a lot has happened since this current coalition government, and in this election year, this is an opportunity for us to put a lot forward in what we want to be able to see here within Northland. But any final kōrero you'd like to share with our whānau up here then, Marcus?
2: Yeah, kia mai tātou. Just get out there and vote. Enroll to vote and vote this government out. If they're not going to help the people of Kaitaia, the people of Waira Aotearoa, get out there and vote them out. Vote your whānau in. Vote with your whānau. Make your voices count out there. Kia ora mai tātou.
1: Appreciate all the mahi that you've been doing for the whānau in there through the union, and we'll be looking forward to catching up and seeing where we will be in the future for JNL. Tāku kia koe I tēnei wai, Marcus. Kia matara, kia ora.
2: Mihi ana
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1: Kaitaia. The original name for Kaitaia was Te Ahu. However, a chief of that area in that time, known as Tuakai, had two wives, Tarawhati and Tutatea. Now, Tutatea was the harder working of these two ladies, and her storehouse was always full of food and vegetables, many of which were often thrown away because of overflowing. Hence the name Kaitaia, throwing the food away in plenty. Kaitaia.

0: Aurere. 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This beautiful spot gets its name from a terrible epidemic that struck the area. For many days and nights, the wailings of sorrow for the dead could be heard. So this place was called Te Auriretanga, which was later shortened to Te Aurere, which means to groan and wail for the dead. Te Aurere.
1: E hakatauki Māori. 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

0: Te reo irirangi o te hiko o te ika. 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
1: Cape Te Reinga. This is a very sacred place for the Māori. According to custom, this is the place from where the spirits gather after travelling up the west coast. After climbing down to the Puhutukawa tree, which faces the homeland of Hawaiki, they leap off and continue on their journey. Te, the Reinga, place of living. Te Reinga.

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1: 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The leader at the front and the workers behind the scene.
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my concern for the pals of the bridge. 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They are like the waves that break without.

0: Pekaraka. 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So Tohe named this place Whangape Karaka.
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0: 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So the area we call Te Paki and the coastal park itself extends from Cape Maria van Diemen eastwards across to Spirits Bay, with another piece at the North Cape and on the north side of the entrance to Parengarenga Harbour. Te da, Paki, fine weather or clear skies. 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
2: 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Tēnā koe, Jackie.
3: Nō reina, Joel. Lovely to be with you this morning. It's beautiful.
2: Yeah, it is. It's quite refreshing these last few mornings throughout the last week, but it's just been awesome weather. And so for today, we're going to be talking about the Matariki Pēwhairangi Festival of Arts and Culture, which returns for the sixth year in a row. Before we get right into that, can you remind our listeners a little bit more about who you are and where you're from?
3: Oh, kia ora. So my name is Jackie Saunders, and I've been working with events and, excuse my dogs, and working with the music and festivals for several years, for about 30 years, that's how old I am. And, I live up here in the Bay of Islands, and, yeah, we started with local Marae and Iwi, that the Matariki Pēwhairangi Festival like 2020. So it was the year before the public holiday came into effect. And then it's really exciting to be here 6 years later and still having people wanting to be a part of it.
2: Yeah, it just seems to grow and just get bigger, and everybody seems to get a little bit more involved in it, whether it's the schools or even just local community projects that have been going on. So what are you most looking forward to at this year's Matariki Pēwhairangi Festival of Arts and Culture, and the things that I suppose you've been spending so much time on organising?
3: Always love the Matariki Dawn Cruise. That's always a really special one. And especially for us this year, we've lost a few fantastic people, some wonderful people who worked with our crew and our events. So it's probably going to be very special for us, that Dawn Cruise this year. So looking forward to that in a way. But it is always a really good opportunity to just stop and reflect and remember. That's probably the one I'm really proud that we can still manage to do that one every year. And we've got the Maramataka workshops and the carving workshops back as well that are always really popular. And one thing we have put in this year, which is a bit new, is Matariki Hausi. So that's quite a fun kind of inclusive event, which we'll be doing a big one, which will give funds to Rainbow Rangatahi projects in the Bay of Islands. We'll be doing one in Kirikiri on the Thursday, the 9th of July. And we're then going down to Tutukaka. I know it's not the Bay of Islands, but we're going to be going down there on Friday, the 10th of July, at the Akaroa restaurant down there on the marina. So we'll be branching out a little bit from the Bay of Islands this year. But Matariki Hausi, it is drag queen bingo. Our divas, whakapapa from up here, one of them does, they are very much about bringing everybody together. So in terms of having also those opportunities to celebrate with not just your mum and aunties, we've done these before, and there's sometimes three generations attending together. And so it's a really great chance to just all come together. I think we all really need a bit of a good laugh at the moment.
2: Yeah, something like that, Jackie. And you've mentioned how you've been doing this even before the formal holidays within Aotearoa, really acknowledging Matariki. So this is nothing new to you, but, you know, having things like the Maramataka and Whakairo and all these things come back, how does the festival help people connect with the meaning and traditions of Matariki and Puanga here in the far north?
3: I think it's always been important to us to give everybody opportunities to learn. The message we got very early on was for Māori that, like, sometimes their families that didn't speak about Matariki and Puanga so much. So it's really good to be able to have it out there. We're talking about it. For non-Māori, who it's not the normal traditional stories. We've all got similar versions around the world, but for non-Māori, Matariki is something that's particularly very special to Aotearoa, and we want to embrace it, and people want the opportunity to understand and be a part of it. And so that's kind of that's the approach we take with the program, is making sure that everybody feels welcome to come along and be a part of it. And that's the way you promote understanding, and that's the way that you get everybody together.
2: Kia ora, and you're talking about the most recent developments and also branching out to places that are not quite Pewhairangi in the Bay of Islands, but, you know, that just shows that the growth is the consequence of something that you do really well. So which of the new events do you think will have the biggest impact on festival goers and why?
3: Well, we're getting out into some newer venues, such as we're at the Te Waimate Mission, and like I say, down to Te Kaka this year. There's a fantastic new event, the Matariki Twilight Ride at the Mountain Bike Park. So there's a really cool way to take the whole whānau. They'll have, like, storytelling and lots of kai, and they're going to have lights through the trails. So that's a really cool one. If you don't have a bike, they'll give you a bike. You can borrow one for free. And everybody can go through just before it gets dark, so you get to know the trail, and then come back and then, you know, sort of do it again by the light. So that's cool. The other really beautiful one is the Vintage Railway. That was a new event last year, and they weren't quite sure how it would work. And so the train goes out at dusk for a couple of hours, ride down to Opua, and then when you come back, the platform is transformed, and there's a hākari feast on the station platform there with the fire pits. And I went last year. It's absolutely stunning and beautiful. So, and you sit at long tables, so you get to know people and meet new people. It's really cool. That's another one that I think, it was new last year, but they have brought it back. People should try that one.
2: Yeah, that sounds like an amazing one, being able to get out and about, not only during the night on your bike, but then also if you have time to go and jump on the train and check out the train tracks of the Pewhairangi. And so why is the Bay of Islands, why is Pewhairangi such a special place to celebrate Matariki and Puanga?
3: Well, you know, sort of, it is the most culturally significant place in the country. I think that we've always believed that if you're going to experience Puanga, Matariki, anywhere in the country, you should put this on your list, just as you should experience Waitangi Day at Waitangi, sort of like at least once. But yeah, it's also a great opportunity for people to come home, return, or to come and visit family, whānau and friends up here. We're turning it on with the beautiful warm winter days. I'm standing in the sun at the moment, so hopefully, it's like we get people to come and join us and experience what we have, and we're looking forward to welcoming everybody.
2: Festival Arts and Culture always got lots to experience, and you know, especially in Pewhairangi during a time of Matariki and Puanga, no doubt that there's going to be some awesome things to be able to experience over those times. But again, I really appreciate you joining us to share what's going to be happening for Matariki and Puanga at this time over in the Pewhairangi. But any final kōrero you'd like to share with our listeners up here in the far, far north who may be interested and find time to come down and enjoy the festival themselves?
3: There's, you can find out the full program. There's almost 20 events. We probably will add a couple more because people do want to contribute other events into the program. You can find it all at matarikinz.com. And the events there, some of the workshops have quite limited capacity, but we look forward to seeing everybody here. It's all live now. And yeah, so everything's kind of kicking off. So next weekend was a fantastic concert called Winterless. I think that is almost sold out. That's got Troy Kingy and Black Comet, which is Lawton Cora's band. That would be really, really cool, but I don't think there's many tickets left for that one.
2: I think you're absolutely right. As I support the fact that people needing something like this to get away to at the moment and just really enjoy themselves as a family and just celebrating and also reflecting, as you were talking about those whanaungas and those many of our friends who are no longer with us today, but have also paved the way for us to be able to enjoy things like this Matariki Pewhairangi Festival of Arts and Culture. Hoi no taku kia kui, tēnei wai, Jackie. Ka matara kia ora.
3: Thank you, Joel.
2: Ko Jackie Saunders tērā, ai me tāna kuri, he rongo nei tātou ki Murira. 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

0: Kapawairua, also known as Spirits Bay. The name of Kapawairua comes from an event that took place in this area. Tohe, an ancestor, was lonely for his daughter who had moved away. His people didn't want him to go in search of his daughter, fearing he would die. To this he replied to them,
1: I can shelter from the rain, but I cannot shelter from the longing for my daughter. I shall search as far as Hokianga and beyond. All that you shall possess is my spirit.
0: Kapo catch. Wairua spirit. Kapo wairua.
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4: Ai, ai. Well, kāpi oi oi is really about coming home to oneself, you know? The waiata, you know, represents my own journey back to te reo Māori and culture and identity. It's a reminder, you know, no matter where life takes you, these connections are always there, eh, waiting for you, eh, Joel?
3: Absolutely, and you know, you would know that being an artist for a long time now, being into Mauraka and coming back and getting into all of that stuff, part of our culture, part of our reo, being part of those bands just like the Dead Flowers back in the days, but you know, coming back to waiata like this, what does it really mean for you, reconnecting with te reo Māori and whakapapa through music?
4: Well, you know, it's like it's a foundation, eh? You know, without foundation, your whare will fall, eh? And after my dad died, Rangi, he died when I was quite young. I sort of had to pursue an education in Te Ao Māori, otherwise I would have been, you know, I'd miss out. So, when I was younger, I didn't feel quite like I was, you know, whole. And, you know, if I didn't try harder. And, you know, my grandfather used to say, kia mau ki tō Māori tanga kei roia for tuhi marei kurei. So, you know, I just always had that whakatauki bouncing around in my head, you know. Embrace your culture, otherwise it could, you know, it could vanish.
3: And just hearing, you know, those few things that you shared with us about those adversities, but the fact that you were able to push through, and part of that was your identity, your unique cultural identity as being Māori. So can you tell us a little bit more about the vision behind Te Kite Puoro and what you hope it will achieve?
4: Well, Te Kite Puoro is about making te reo Māori and waiata accessible to everyone. You know, I want to use music as a tool for learning and connection and helping whānau and rangatahi engage with te reo Māori in a way that feels, you know, welcoming and meaningful to all, not just Māori. And, you know, this isn't about reinventing these traditional waiata, it's about honouring them. And, you know, my Regroove series is my way of celebrating, you know, treasured waiata Māori, preserving their spirit and their tikanga, you know, while helping new generations discover their mojo and connect with them.
3: Absolutely, and at times we need a reminder about what those waiata were originally about and what they actually mean for us at times, because for years we can sing a whole lot of waiata, we can be performing a whole lot of haka, but not truly understanding what it meant at the time of its time that of original composition, and then to what it is for us today. So, you know, again, share with us why it is important to keep our traditional waiata alive and relevant for our younger generations.
4: Oh, kia ora, iho. So music's one of the most powerful ways we carry our pūrākau forward, eh? You know, waiata is like a vessel that holds our reo, our language, our hitori, our mana, our identity. And our uniqueness as Aotearoans, you know, music has that ability to connect people across generations, keep those stories alive. And, you know, I have whānau from Ahitereiria, you know, who are messaging me all the time and going, oh, well, it reminds me of home. And, you know, which is really special, you know, it's really special that people are finding healing with it, eh? And I'm really happy with it.
3: The connection that music can have for all of us, eh? It can make us love, it can make us cry, it can make us happy, and all these different things that it can do for us. So no doubt that you coming back and getting involved with this type of style of music again and being able to express yourself and share with us, you know, a kapioio, we've heard it up and down the country throughout my lifetime, but what does it really mean for you today?
4: It just means, you know, it's a platform for me as an artist. Also, you know, like at one point I got a little focused on sort of chasing, you know, a dream and chasing, you know, progress with my music. And then I got to the point where I just wasn't really enjoying. I changed my focus to simply getting back to what I love, and that's sitting around with a guitar and playing music and singing old waiata. And that's really what made me feel good. So that sort of comes through in all these regroove series, is that sort of more of that authentic kind of culturally grounded, sort of humble sort of, you know, that sort of Humari, you know, that vibe.
3: Kia ora, kia ora, and I have in front of me a bit of a kōrero about that particular waiata right here too, Ricky, and it says, Pioyoi emulates the fluttering flight of the fantail. This insect-catching bird is small and delicate, yet fearless and sociable. So there's so much said about these particular waiata that we enjoy seeing during Kapahaka. We see them at many of our marae events and kaupapa ora. But, you know, for someone like you to bring it back to life in the way that you have, you know, how has that whole journey and experience been for you as well?
4: Well, it means, for me, it means that I'm not just whakapapa Māori, I'm kaupapa Māori, you know. I am not just resting on my laurels, I'm trying to do my best, you know. I don't live in Moody Whenua at the moment, but if any way that what I do can reflect back to, you know, to my kāinga tūturu, Pōtahi marae, Parawhenua marae, and all the other associated marae in the far north. If that's coming back, if that essence is coming back to our people, then I feel good. I feel good that I'm doing my part. Yeah, I appreciate the response and being useful and purposeful and doing something with meaning in my life.
3: Kia ora, kia ora.
4: Even though I can't really, I'm not living there. You know, we talk about Te Ahi Kā, and, you know, I'm away from the home fires, but I do hope my fire is burning bright enough to warm people everywhere. And, you know, I

0: like to, you know, I'm proud of my whakapapa and where I come from, and you know, and I try to show that in the waiata that I produce too.
1: Kia ora, kia ora. And just our kōrero right now, as I said earlier, it's been a little while, but it always brings back to life those memories of us having a couple of catch-ups in the studio, but also being able to see you catch up with Brother Ururayaha and others within the Mauraka and other things like that too, you know. So all those things keep popping up, so it's a pleasure being able to catch up with you again this morning. And just hearing your journey that you've been on so far and the growth and development that we go through throughout life and I'm glad we continue to choose those positive directions and share all those experiences that we've had throughout our development. But any final kōrero that you'd like to share with our whānau in regards to the latest waiata, the latest album, and what's before you and what we can expect coming out of Ricky Haruira in the near future?
0: Oh, kia ora, kia ora. So if people want to hear the music or follow the journey, you know, I love to connect with everyone, particularly on my music page and on Facebook, which is Ricky's Music, R-I-Q-I-S, Music. So Kapi, always available on all major streaming platforms, Spotify, Apple Music, YouTube Music. You can also find me on Instagram and YouTube under Ricky's Music, where I share all my new music videos and updates. And I just want to say that in the video Kapi Oi Oi, there's some rangatahi at the end, and that's Māori Awaro, Brother Ururaiha's son, who just happened to be in the area at the time with the boys, all from Kaitaia, in that video. So check it out, whānau, and give it a like and share it with your whānau.
1: Well, we're always jamming you here at Te Hiko o Te Ike, Ricky, nō reira, he mihi anō ki a koe, mōwene o ngā kōrō me o mahi tāku ki a koe, i tēnei wai e hoa, kia matāra, kia ora.
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0: Waikanae. Now Tohe carried on down the beach and was actually stopped by the high tide. He did, however, see some mullet, some kanai, swimming along. So he performed a karakia so that they would be able to ride across on the backs of these mullet, these kanai. And he remembered the name and named the place after that incident. Wai Water, Kanai Mullet, Waikanae.
1: Tēnei te mihi kau atu ki a koutou. 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
2: 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Tēnā koe, Stephanie.
3: Kia ora, Joel. Thanks for having me.
2: Yeah, appreciate you joining us here in the far, far north and talking about the 2026 mid-year fresh produce trend report for this month. Before we get right into that, share a little bit more about who you are and where you're from.
3: Yeah, kia ora. So I work for United Fresh, and we are a pan produce organisation for New Zealand. So we have members across the board from seed growers, wholesalers, retailers, growers, the whole lot. So we're a non-profit and we work in that space to support the fruit and vegetable industry, as well as they help to run the 5 Plus a Day Charitable Trust as well for the consumption side of things too. So yeah.
2: Yeah, awesome. And I was just doing a little bit of reading about that, actually, about how vegetables and fruit at this time can be helping us with illnesses at the moment, hey? But share a little bit more about that also. Which of the five trends do you think will have the biggest impact on New Zealand's fresh produce sector and why?
3: Yeah, so I agree with you, Joel. Definitely this time of year is a great time to be reaching for that seasonal fresh fruit and vegetables. So you can get a lot of vitamin C, say, per se, as an example, from a kiwi fruit, more than you need for 100% intake for a day. So some of the trends that we are seeing, the demand for fresh fruit and vegetables is rising, and this is kind of connected with the GLP-1 generation, which is the weight loss medications. It's likely to have a significant impact, which they're seeing overseas, and it will probably come here. So the popularity of the weight loss medications and people increasingly focusing on nutrient-dense food means the fresh produce stands to benefit, and that's been seen overseas in baskets as well, with those people taking the medications, yeah.
2: Kia ora, and how can growers and retailers make the most of the growing demand for fresh whole foods right now?
3: So I think there's a number of ways they can kind of capitalise on this growing demand. They can promote nutrition benefits. Fresh fruit and vegetables are so rich in vitamins, minerals and dietary fibre. If growers and retailers focus on their marketing here, they can attract customers for healthy options. Another way is they can leverage technology, so things like ingredient scanning apps and digital marketing to communicate the clean label advantages of fresh produce. They can really drive sales as well. And also developing new products or meal solutions that emphasize fresh whole foods, such as ready-to-cook vegetable packs or fruit-based snacks that can resonate with health-conscious buyers.
2: And you have already touched on this one a bit, but what opportunities do you see for promoting a New Zealand produce through health and nutrition messaging?
3: So I think there's several opportunities there, Joel. So like using health claims offer a great opportunity. So, for example, recently kiwi fruit gained a health claim approval from the European Commission about digestive health benefits. This can be a really powerful marketing tool. There's education campaigns such as 5 Plus a Day that educate consumers about the nutrition value of local produce that can be beneficial. And other things like collaborations with health professionals, so partnering with nutritionists and health organisations to endorse fresh produce can build credibility and reach a broader audience there too.
2: Actually, kiwi has been one fruit that we've been hearing around the world, and this is what heaps of people are starting to ask and delve into a little bit more about, you know, what are the nutritional values of the kiwi fruit, but how might changing consumer habits influence the way that New Zealanders buy and eat fresh fruit and vegetables here in Aotearoa, but also abroad?
3: So I think we're seeing at the moment, so the changing in consumer habits particularly the shift towards health and wellness are likely to influence like purchasing decisions in kind of a few ways. So increased focus on quality. So consumers may prioritize quality over quantity, seeking premium produce that offers health benefits, which could lead to a decline in spending on processed foods. We also see a lot of batch cooking trends at the moment. So households are adopting a more meal prep practices. There'll be a greater demand for versatility, so easy to cook vegetables, encouraging retailers to stock fresh produce that supports those kind of culinary trends. And also a lot of mindful eating going on at the moment. So the rise of mindful sweets. So a healthier indulgent may lead consumers to choose fresh fruit as the primary source of the sweetness within those kind of treats, and that impacts the types of products that the retailers can focus on too.
2: And I have been seeing a whole lot of kōrero about how fruits and veggies really support our immune systems during this time of year as well. And, you know, having a strong immune system is the best defense to the winter illness at the moment. And do you have any recommended recipes that you would share in regards to increasing vegetables within our diets within Aotearoa?
3: Yeah, and I think so, and I think that's a good point, that fresh fruit and vegetables instead of supplements are easily digestible. They give you fiber and things like that, as well as those vitamins and nutrients. So for any fruit and vegetable inspiration, follow us on fiveadaynz. So that's across all social media, and we've got lots of recipes, nutrition information, and giveaways that we're constantly doing, and we're focusing on seasonality there too. So it's what's best value and best quality at that time of year.
2: And anything that we haven't touched on yet, that the United Fresh 2026 mid-year fresh produce trends report has out there, and the main messaging that yous are really pushing out in regards to fruit and veggies here in Aotearoa?
3: Yeah, I think if you're eating five plus a day, so two fruit and three or more vegetables, you're in a really good place for your health, as well as getting those vitamins and nutrients that are going to support your body through these winter cold spells and help your immunity and things like that, as well as digestion for winter meals. So yeah, I think if you're just aiming to hit your five plus a day, you'll be in a really good place for this winter, and not to mention how delicious they are too. We're very lucky in New Zealand with our fresh fruit and vegetables.
2: And I've been enjoying it up here at the moment. Lots of the whānau have been harvesting the kumara and the piru-piru and even just chucking in the carrots in there with our stews at the moment. But no further questions for myself. I absolutely agree with everything that you've said so far. It's a lot of the basics that we were taught when we were young, and something that we just need to continue on today. But also I think it's just being able to delve a little bit deeper into the nutritional value of these things, rather than just telling our kids that they're healthy for you. But any final kōrero that you'd like to share there, Stephanie?
3: Yeah, Niti, I think that's awesome. Yeah, we're really lucky, as you can see, lots of harvesting for kumara and stuff. And as we lead up to Matariki, it's a really good way to connect with your whānau around food and celebrations and things like that, and make sure you've got lots of health vegetables and fruit. We're very lucky with New Zealand being one of the fruit bowls and vegetable baskets of the world kind of thing. So, yeah, we just make sure we enjoy it and get your recommended intake. And, yeah, be sure to check out Five A Day NZ for recipes and inspiration. And we have lots of health benefits that we mentioned that you can connect with the fruit and vegetables there too.
2: Yeah, really appreciate your time. And we'll be checking out that five plus a day. We'll be ensuring that we direct our tamariki and all our kura to these five plus a day as well, so that we can be providing them the best kai that we can throughout this year. And rather than having to deal with their sniffling noses and the rest of it, hopefully we can give them some good immune systems. So thank you again for that, Stephanie.
3: Thanks so much, Joel. Ngā mihi nui.
2: Ko Stephanie Rathaltera, me tēnei o ngā kōrero e pāna ki te pūrongo mō wenei o ngā huawhenua, ne? 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Ai, ko United Fresh Tera 2026 Mid-Year Fresh Produce Trend Report. 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

0: Teraina. This is a very sacred place for the Māori. According to custom, this is the place from where the spirits gather after travelling up the west coast. After climbing down to the Puhutukawa tree, which faces the homeland of Hawaiki, they leap off and continue on their journey. Te ta, rainga, place of living. Te rainga.
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0: headache, you know. After traveling many hours of climbing up and down rocky headlands, Tohe and Ariki arrived in the place now known as Herekino. Now there was a man of that time named Taumaha, who had set a number of snares which had been improperly tied. Tohe declared that they were very badly made, so he called this place Herekino. Here, tie up, kino, bang. Herekino.
1: E te iwi, kaua e tini I a rere, noho tonu mai ki te reo irirangi o te hiku o te ika.
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3: Tēnā koe, Joel.
2: Ai, mi atu ki a koe whai wāhi mai ki a hora ki a tātou katoa whanaunga e hakarongo mai nei ki a tāwi tēnei wā. Thank you again for joining us, bro. Before we get right into us, can you share again with the whānau about your position and what we have before us in regards to J&L at the moment?
3: Yeah, kia ora koutou katoa. My name's Marcus Coverdale. I'm the union organiser for Workers First Union, so I look after the whole Northland District for Workers First Union. And basically, we're in a situation where we were supposed to go into bargaining. I got a phone call the night before saying, oh, Tai Hoa, you know, we need to have a bit of a press release in the morning. So I drove up to the Kaitaia at, 3:30 a.m. to get there for 6 o'clock and found out with all the rest of the workforce that instead of going into bargaining for a new agreement, that they were actually going to close the Northland Mill.
2: Kia ora. And so this is the J&L Kaitaia Mills and Assets Kaupapa. What does this mean for us at the moment? We were meeting only a couple of months ago and having a hui, and we did have some options there. What happened to those options?
3: Yeah, so I believe they've tried to shop the mill around and basically just due to the operating costs, the transport costs, I guess, and prices for electricity and everything else, they've been unable to secure a buyer for the smaller Northland Mill. I think they're still hopeful for Triboard, but that's still up in the air as well. But what we did find out that morning was that they are definitely going to close the Northland Mill. They're in a proposal stage at the moment where all the workers get to give feedback, but ultimately they've said they're closing it, so I can't see them keeping it open.
2: And in regards to that definite closure, has there been any proposals for a way forward? Because we know that this is going to end up causing a whole lot of unemployment within the far north.
3: So they've basically said that they're going to meet their obligations as employers to pay out redundancy packages and stuff. So they're going to abide by the collective agreement that we currently have, pay people their entitlements and stuff. And they did mention the words redeploy, but you're not going to redeploy 40 to 60 workers into jobs overnight, and especially not on the other site where that's also under a bit of a cloud. As my understanding is, they might have a buyer. Last night we went to ratify the collective agreement and the terms had changed. So we're back into bargaining for the other side as well. So everything's a bit up in the air at the moment. We're not really sure where we stand with the company because every time we move forward, they kind of move sideways. So at the moment, we're hopeful to get back around the table for the larger Triboard mill. And I'm also hoping to get around the table for the smaller Northland mill and just try and get them a little bit extra on the way out.
2: And, you know, this is nothing new. It hasn't just happened overnight. So you've been putting in quite a lot of effort in regards to the union itself. Where do you sit with the mahi and what your main focus is to try and help out to get the best outcome for all those that have been employed by J&L most recently?
3: Yeah, kia ora, Joel. So that public meeting we had, was to sort of raise the wider issues and inform the community as the company weren't really talking about things at that time. In the background, we've been working with a few agencies, have a small network set up of people that can offer services. So we knew that if this time came, we didn't want to be unprepared and have nothing nothing out there for people to walk into. So we're hoping to get some training providers around the table, talk with MSD, find out, you know, what we can do in the background to help when the doors close, the lights are turned off. We don't want our whānau out there in the cold, dark world with nothing left but they left with.
2: Been a lot of effort in there, and everybody would love to see something come out of this, and you're still very hopeful for the tri-board section there. You've been through this experience with your whanaunga down in Gisborne. How has things gone since then?
3: Yeah, so I'm always reminding the company that, you know, this approach isn't new. They've done this before. So, you know, they would have gone through a consultation process in Gisborne. We know how that turned out. Basically, there's been the closure of seven mills across Aotearoa in the last couple of years under the current government. And so we've reached out to that current government to say, hey, can't you offer these guys a lifeline, you know, a little bit of money to kind of keep the lights on until, you know, maybe someone can get some capital together and buy it. They've basically said you can just go to the WINS office. So that's the kōrero from the Prime Minister. We reached out to Shane Jones and said, hey, look, you know, we know you've helped in the past with this. Is there any way to help here going forward? And he said basically the company didn't ask him for a rescue package. Well, we're asking him. We have asked him, and we'll continue to do that until the end of this.
2: Yeah, we heard that we had previous mayors and others who had put their hands up to see if they could potentially buy in or invest in and get something going here. But you've just shared with us that fact that you had to hear yourself once travelling up here that there was going to be a definite closure. Still hope for the tri-board. Where to from here now?
3: Yeah, look, so we're concentrating on both mills. We haven't given up on Northland Mill yet either. Tri-board, yeah, we did think we had an agreement. We read the terms of settlement out last night, realised that's not really what we talked about across the table, so it's back to the drawing board for that side. And we're hopeful they do have a buyer for that mill. But for the smaller mill, we're just hopeful that we can get back around the table. We had set some dates for bargaining. It was disappointing to find out the way we did because I believe they knew before I did and they could have said something sooner. Instead, I find out with everyone else. And, you know, I don't think that's the end of this chapter. I think they should come back around the table and, you know, bargain like we'd intended to so that these workers get a little bit extra before they leave.
2: Well, we both know at that public hui that we both attended, and many of us did, that we had ones like Huhana Linden and others who standing for election this year. You've said that a lot has happened since this current coalition government, and in this election year, this is an opportunity for us to put a lot forward in what we want to be able to see here within Northland. But any final kōrero you'd like to share with our whānau up here there, Marcus?
3: Yeah, kia mai tātou. Just get out there and vote. Enroll to vote and vote this government out. If they're not going to help the people of Kaitaia, the people of Waira Aotearoa, get out there and vote them out. Vote your whānau in. Vote with your whānau. Make your voices count out there. Kia ora mai tātou.
2: Appreciate all the mahi that you've been doing for the whānau in there through the union, and we'll be looking forward to catching up and seeing where we will be in the future for JNL. Tāku kia koe I tēnei wai, Marcus. Kia matara, kia ora.
3: Mihi ana
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However, a chief of that area in that time, known as Tuakai, had two wives, Tarawhati and Tutatea. Now, Tutatea was the harder working of these two ladies, and her storehouse was always full of food and vegetables, many of which were often thrown away because of overflowing. Hence the name Kaitaia, throwing the food away in plenty. 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

Yeah.

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3: 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We're so proud, the chest is pumping, so yeah, we're really happy.
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7: Oh, very moved. Yeah, as you can see. Yes, it's a special ceremony. It's exciting that it's a new thing that's developed and honouring tikanga, I guess.
8: Yeah.
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8: today is formally about an aquaculture settlement. Anyone who has been involved in this journey knows that the real achievement sits elsewhere. It sits in the relationships we've enabled 4 waka and 12 iwi to reach this point together.
11: Ka riro mā te runanga o Ngāti Rangi Nui ki te marae o huria te kaupapa nui whakaharahara e pīkau i te rā nei.
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15: Nowhere else in our motu has the government spent $160 million building the platform for marine farming. Not for Ngaitahu, not for Tainui, only in this area. So it really is up to you what you do with the hectares and the capital.
11: Hei tā Minita Jones me tautoko ngā iwi te kamupene a whakatohea Muscles o Pōtiki Limited. 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
20: Kone atu i te kotahi rau tau e noho ana haikurahuna. 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
21: It's kind of gone through the hands of several experts all looking at it and giving their expert opinion. A kind of major link in the chain was identifying the chief and connecting that to the exhibition catalogue and the original exhibition.
20: I whakairihia tuatahitia te pikitia nei ki tētahi whakāturanga i o tautahi i te tau 1997. Āno te tau 2020 ka kite anō i tētahi hokonga whenua ki Ahitereiria.
21: Yeah, well, I think it was pure luck when he came across it. It was in an estate sale in Australia, so I think it was a bit of a gamble on his part, and he has carried this project through. I think it's kind of been a bit consuming for him. I'm not sure what he's going to do with his life after he's passed this work on. He is ready for it to move on to be somewhere viewed and loved.
20: E rima tau ngā mahi rangahau kātahi ka whakapūmautia he peita tūturu nā Charles Goldie tēnei.
22: The painting is well represents the artist and
0: very much like a lot of other this sort of profile painting is consistent with Goldie.
21: This chief has not been painted before by Goldie. This is the sole portrait of this chief. His name is Patara Te Mungukai of Te Arawa, and he was a significant tohunga and priest in that iwi as well, so he's a very special man with a lot of mana, and I think that can be indicative of a greater value in the work.
20: Hei te tekauma i wau hongongoi, whakarewahia ai, te pikitia ki tētahi mā ke te hokotoi, ā ka tū hoki he whakaaturanga mā te marea ki o tautahi hei te 23 o hongongoi. 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
3: This is Matariki, eh? 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It's all those waka that are on the shoreline getting ready to scoop us all up and haere tonu to the next journey.
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Mardie Morena e te whānau, and welcome back again to another Tai Pari, Tai Tumu Request Time. On this Thursday morning, Thursday the 14th of July, kei te pēhia koutou i tēnei ata. How are you all feeling this morning, e hoa e te whānau? Ka pai. Hope the weather's good wherever you may be in the motu. Hope it's not too makariri, and I hope you had a good weekend. Hi, hoi anō, like to send a big mihi out to each and every one of you who have joined me this morning on Tai Pari Tai Tumu. My name is Tipine and I'll be with you up until 6 o'clock I te ata nei e hoa ma, playing your waiata, playing your dedication. And I will give out those request 9 phone numbers following this next waiata. Nō reira, whakarongo, tonu mai.

Nō reira, if you'd like to ring from your home phone, your landline phone, then the phone number is 0800 824 727, 0800 824 727. If you live in Tauranga Moana, 578 2982, 578 2982. And if you'd like to ring using your mobile phone, 07578 2982, 07578 2982. Nō reira, e homa, please, why am I? Please ring in, I would love to play your waiata. And send it out to whomever you'd like to send it out to, e homa, pēnei, ēnei. Just like these next two coming up, as usual to get our show started, mohi o ana koutou. I would like to send these two waiata out to each and every one of you who have joined me this morning on Taipari Taitumu Request Time. Mata marie, morena.

Those two waiata there were from me, going out to each and every one of you who have tuned in to Taipari Taitumu this morning. A te mari e morena. A te mari e morena, Joy. Joy would like to send these first two waiata out to everyone who's listening in this morning. Tuatahi, Charlie Pride, On the Wings of a Dove. Tuarua by the Robert Cray Band, Don't Be Afraid, Don't Be Mataku of the Dark. Nō reira, whakarongo mai.

There's two wires today, we're for joy. Morena Joy, hope you enjoyed your two wires today. And they're going out to everyone who's tuned in this morning, listening in this morning. Ka pai, e nai, and they'd like to play two wires for Patrick. Morena Patrick, kia ora e hoa. And just like his mother Joy, Patrick would like to send these two wires out to everyone who's listening in this morning, everyone tuned in. By Konga Waiata, Tuatahi by Crowded House, Something So Strong. And then Tuarua by Dire Straits, The Walk of Life.

Those two might are there with Paul Patrick. And going out to everyone who's listening in this morning. A te mari, morena, Patrick. Hope you enjoyed your waiata e oa. Kampai, I nai nei, I'd like to pay a dedication for Roger. Morena, Roger. Kia ora hoa. Roger also would like to send these two waiata out to everyone who's listening in this morning. Everyone tuned in. Kampai. For you, Roger, first up, by Don Williams, Lord, I hope this day is good. And your waiata tuarua, I've chosen by Led Zeppelin, Stairway to Heaven. Nō reira, whakarongo mai rā.

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1: Those two we wired there were for Roger. Morena Roger, hope you enjoyed your wire there, wa. Pai Nine, I'd like to say morena Mr. Ika, aka Reg, down there in Waitara. So therefore these two wires are going out to all his whānau in Waitara and especially out to his brother Michael. Two wires are here by the Beatles. Tuatahi, I Feel Fine. Tuarua, Ticket to Ride. Nō reira. Whakarongo mai rā.

Those two Beatles Waiata there were for Mr. Ika, aka Reg, and then Waitara. Going out to all his whānau in Waitara and also out to his brother Michael. Nō reira, I nāi nei, I'd like to play two Waiata. I've got a request to play for Michael. Kia morena, Michael. Michael would like to send these two Waiata out to Whaia Maikara, the Irwin and Kohu whānau here in Tauranga Moana, his sister-in-law Gina, Stephen Chicken Abraham, Patsy and Johnny. His brother Reg, Blue Boy and the Waikato, and the Kaumātua in Waitara. Oh boy. Tuatahi, Ricky Nelson, Poor Little Fool, Tuarua. By the Hollies, Dear Eloise, nō reira, whakarongo mai.

Those two waiata there were for Michael and going out to his usual ropu. Hope you enjoyed your waiata there, hoa. Pai, time here at Taipari Taitimu is 10 minutes away from 5 o'clock. Nō reira, I'll just pānui those phone numbers one more time while I'm here. And they are 0800 824 727. If you live in Tauranga Moana, 578 2982. And if you'd like to ring using your mobile phone, 07578 2982. Nō reira I nāine, I've got a dedication, a request to play for Amanda up there in Tamaki Makaurau. Mōrena Amanda. Amanda would like to send these two waiata out to all her whānau in Tamaki Makaurau and down in Kirikiriroa. 16 Candles by Johnny Maestro. And Waiata Tuarua for you, After the Loving by Engelbert Humperdinck. Whakarongo mai.

Good boy, those two Waitere were for Amanda. 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Hope you enjoyed your Waitere, Amanda. Ka pai, you know, and I'd like to pay another dedication for Joy. Mōre nā anō, Joy. And again, Joy would like to send these two Waitere out to everyone who's listening in this morning. Tuatahi by the Little River Band, the other guy, Tuarua. Mungo Jerry and In the Summertime. Whakarongo mai.

That is Tu Waitere. We're second dedication for Joy. And going out to everyone who's tuned in this morning, listening in this morning. Apoi, nai nei, I'd like to pay a second dedication for Patrick. Mōre nā no, Patrick. And again, Patrick would like to send these waiata out to everyone who's listening in. Apoi, tuatahi. Eddie Lovett with Just One Titiro, Just One Look. And Tuarua, Tony Orlando and Dawn. And Knock Three Times. Nō reira, whakarongo mai.

Those two waiata there were second dedication for Patrick. 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Ka pai, nāianei, I'd like to play a second dedication for Roger again. Mōre nā no Roger. So also again, Roger would like to send these two waiata out to everyone who's listening in this morning. Tuatahi by Bread, Guitar Man, Tuarua, Don Williams, I Believe in You. Whakarongo mai.

Those two wires today were second dedication for Roger. 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Kia ora ra. Ināianei, I would like to play a dedication for Aroha Nui. Aroha Nui. And going out to her 070s, her over 70s group, all of the beautiful queer in that group. Moana, Gail, Lena, Trina. Nomai, your younger sister Nomai, Jan, Janet, Shirley, Ludine, Gabrielle, Sue, Ella, Jill, and Diane. Apai, ko ngā waiata. Waiata tuatahi for you, Tammy Nielsen and Troy Kingi, Roimata, Cry Myself to Sleep. Then your waiata tuarua, Don't Know Much by Aaron Neville and Linda Ronstadt. Nō reira e aroha nui. Anei.

There's Te Waiata there with O Aroha Nui and Gangatu, her over 70s group. Everyone, and I do hope you enjoyed those Te Waiata hoa if you happen to be listening. Ka pai. A pai e ho ma, ko te wai nāne, time here at Taipari Taitimu is just coming up to 29 minutes after 5 a.m. Nā reira, anei rā, e tahi waiata.

No, it ain't a te whānau. Kua hau tēnā. That is me for another morning on this Tuesday morning, Tuesday the 14th of July. I do hope you enjoyed the show as much as I enjoyed being with you i te ata nei hoa mā. Also, I hope you all have a lovely day in mahi or whatever you may get up to today. And I look forward to catching up with you again on tomorrow morning's show for Taipari Taitumu. Until then, kia pai te rā. 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

0: 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Whakarongo tonu mai ki tō reo irirangi Māori.
1: Mangonui. The place called Mangonui was originally named Te Pāriki. It was renamed after a chief, Moihuri, and his son, Tukiata, spotted a school of sharks. As they were luring them into the harbour, Tukiata saw a large shark and he called out, "He mango, he mango nui." After a long battle with the shark, it was pulled ashore to where the post office presently now is. Mango, shark. Nui, big. Mango nui.

0: Pauwa. 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Now Pauwa is famous as a sheep station and also as a commercial fishing port. Pauwa takes its name from the shellfish we all know and love, Pauwa.
1: Ngāpuhi ko whārau, ngāpuhi of 100 holes.
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3: The explanation for the saying is that there are many influential chiefs amongst the Ngāpuhi tribes, and that each chief rules according to his own authority. One chief lives in peace with his people, another fights with his, yet others keep the peace while others again fight by stealth. This is the meaning of the above saying. However, the real meaning of that saying lies in the comparison with a broken canoe which has many holes in it. For when some of these holes are blocked up, others let the water through because of the great number of holes in the canoe. Similarly, with the chiefs of the Ngāpuhi people, while some chiefs press for the cease of fighting, others are up and fighting.
1: Ngāpuhi ko whārau. Ngāpuhi of 100 holes.

0: Te reo irirangi Māori, o te hiku o te ika, iwa te kaumāwhitu i ratahi te iarere.
1: Mum, Jimmy told me to put butter on my burn.
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1: Maringi Noa. One of the strict rules of the journey of Tohe was that he was not to look back to his marae and his loved ones. However, after a long and tiresome journey, he stood on the highest point, with tears flowing down his cheeks, looking back to his home. Hence the name is remembered, Maringi Noa, the falling of tears, Maringi Noa.

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0: Pāua. 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Now Pāua is famous as a sheep station and also as a commercial fishing port. 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
1: Hokianga whakapaukarakia.
2: After their arrival and settlement in Hokianga, Nuku Tawhiti and Ruanui set out building houses, parekura, for teaching of traditions. Pauahi was to be Nuku Tawhiti's and Arai Tūru, Ruanui's. Ruanui finished his whare first, and Nuku Tawhiti asked him to wait until his was completed so they could hold opening celebrations together. Ruanui ignored his request and by krakia bore to whale ashore for the celebration. Angry at his behaviour, Nuku Tawhiti called on his god to send a wave to float the whale out to sea. This saying about the Hokianga refers to this contest between Nuku Tawhiti and Ruanui to outdo each other and win an argument by superior spells. In doing so, they use up their repertoire of incantations, hence saying Hokianga whakapau karakia.
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0: Te reo irirangi o te hiku o te ika. 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
1: Tokerau Beach. Tokerau gets its name from an ancestor called Koi Haruru. He and his war party of 100 warriors were trying to get from one side of the beach to the other. However, they couldn't get through because of another group defending that area. So Koi prayed and chanted. Then he and his warriors were turned into worms, and they burrowed down into the sand and came out on the other side. Toke, worm. Though, 100. Tokerau.

0: headache, you know. After traveling many hours of climbing up and down rocky headlands, Tohe and Ariki arrived in the place now known as Herekino. Now there was a man of that time named Taumaha, who had set a number of snares which had been improperly tied. Tohe declared that they were very badly made, so he called this place Herekino. Here, tie up, kino, bang. Herekino.
1: E waka tauki, Māori. I hea koe I te tangi a te pipi wharauroa.
2: Ko te tangi a te pipi wharauroa, te reo te manu. He tohu mo te koanga. 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
1: Mum, Jimmy told me to put butter on my burn.
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1: Taipa. Here's another version of the story of Taipa. Now Cody was very envious of the people and of the area of Taipa itself being so rich in kaimoana, you just had to put your hand in the water and you'd pull some sort of seafood out. He coveted the area so much, he named it Taipa. 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

0: Mangonui. The place called Mangonui was originally named Te Pariki. It was renamed after a chief, Moihuri, and his son, Tukiata, spotted a school of sharks. As they were luring them into the harbour, Tukiata saw a large shark and he called out, "He Mango, He Mangonui." After a long battle with the shark, it was pulled ashore to where the post office presently now is. Mango, shark. 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

0: Ko ngā whakapāhotanga reo Māori atu I te whare kōrero o te hiku o teika, he mea tautoko nā te māngai pāho.
1: Tokerau Beach. Tokerau gets its name from an ancestor called Koi Haruru. He and his war party of 100 warriors were trying to get from one side of the beach to the other. However, they couldn't get through because of another group defending that area. So Koi prayed and chanted. Then he and his warriors were turned into worms, and they burrowed down into the sand and came out on the other side. Toke, worm. Though, 100. Tokerau.

0: Cape Piranga. This is a very sacred place for the Māori. According to custom, this is the place from where the spirits gather after travelling up the west coast. After climbing down to the Puhutukawa tree, which faces the homeland of Hawaiki, they leap off and continue on their journey. Te Ra, Rainga, place of living. Te Rainga.
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2: Ko te rāhui I te papa, he rāhui mō ngā mātaitai o te moan. 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There was another rāhui on rats and birds at Oru Anui. If tūpoto and others wished to have food from the sea or forest, they had to go first to pari for permission. As a result, this saying formed. This expression also formed about pari, pari above, pari below, or to the north, or to the south. Hoia nō rā, hoia rā ko ngā kōrero mō tēnei whakatauki.
1: Pari ki uta, pari ki tai. 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

0: I te iwi whānui, noho āhuareka i konei, i te iarere, i wa tukama whetu, i ratai, mauri ora!
1: Kaitaia. The original name for Kaitaia was Te Ahu. However, a chief of that area in that time, known as Tuakai, had two wives, Tarawhati and Tutatea. Now, Tutatea was the hard-working of these two ladies, and her storehouse was always full of food and vegetables, many of which were often thrown away because of overflowing. Hence the name Kaitaia, throwing the food away in plenty. Kaitaia.